0: good when you're missing home. Only know you love her when you let her go. 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
1: България on Air.

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I blasted off the planet, rock that caused catastrophe, and it matters more because I had it. 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

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It will soon pass, whatever it is. 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

You're here for a reason, but you don't know why. 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

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Yeah, we were sipping on emotions, smoking and inhaling every moment. It was reckless and we